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Coming up is Caitlin Chadbolt with My Breakup Anthem.

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That was Australian band Busby Maru with Over Drinking, Over You. Before that, it was Bruce Springsteen with Dancing in the Dark. Coming up on 101 FM, Dire Straits, Wild West End.

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Out of 1989, that was the Bee Gees with One. Before that, it was Pink with her hit Try. Closing out the hour, it'll be Bobby McFerrin with Don't Worry, Be Happy.

0: Out of 1975, that was David Essex with Gonna Make You a Star. Before that, Billy Ocean with When the Going Gets Tough. We're into the last hour of the morning show. Stick around after 12 o'clock. You've got Cyril Callahan with the afternoon show. And between 3 and 6, it'll be Glenn Anderson bringing you the sounds of the 70s. All here on 101 FM.
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playing the biggest hits and greatest memories on Logan City's 101 FM. That was George Ezra with Budapest. Before that, Gold Coast artist Amy Shark with I Said Hi. Coming up next, UB40, Can't Help Falling in Love.

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That was Delta Goodrum with a track recorded back in 2021 called Billionaire. Before that, it was Kim Carnes with one of the biggest hits out of the 80s, Betty Davis Eyes. Coming up on 101, a German band out of the 90s, The Scorpions with Winds of Change.

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Well, that's me for another show. Hope you've enjoyed the music. This is Laurie Calvert wishing you all the best for the remainder of the weekend. Closing out the show, it'll be Crosby, Stills & Nash with Love the One You're With.

0: Well, good afternoon and welcome to Saturday afternoon, Biggest Hits, Greatest Memories. I'm Cyril Callaghan and I'll be with you now until 3 o'clock. So hope you're staying nice and dry inside there. It's raining here at the moment. I'm just looking in the monitors here. So plenty of water, wet stuff around today, that's for sure. By my side, in excess, Alan Parsons with Eye in the Sky. And I hear those church bells ringing. I can't hear them right at the moment. No, here on Logan City's 101, hope you enjoy the music this afternoon. Got Adele coming up right after the messages.
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0: Back to the 90s there with the great sound of Debbie Harry, I Want That Man. All the Girls I've Loved Before from Julio Iglesias. And Dave Edmonds, I Hear You Knockin', But You Can't Come In. Send Me Love from Adele. What a great song that is. Got a good voice, hasn't she? You're on Logan Cities 101. This is the Biggest Hits and Greatest Memories. Nearly said it. That's tomorrow. Biggest Hits and Greatest Memories. And you're on Logan Cities 101 FM. I'm Cyril Callaghan, right with you now until 3 o'clock. And coming up, we've got our classic 60s for this hour from Chris Andrews.
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0: I will never get sick of the ABBA songs, that's for sure. On and on and on from the 80s. Knock on Wood from Amy Stewart. Amy Shark, Beautiful Eyes. And To Whom It Concerns, Chris Andrews. That was our classic 60s for this hour. That's the time now. It's 13 minutes to 1. We'll have our next news, sport and weather for you at 1 o'clock. But right now, a couple of messages and back to the music. Get ready for
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0: Well, good afternoon and welcome back to the second hour of the Saturday afternoon Biggest Hits Greatest Memories show this afternoon, and I hope you'll stay with us for another couple of hours. Got a great 70s program coming up for you after 3 o'clock with Glenn Anderson, so you need to stay tuned for that one, that's for sure. And that was Shepherd, our own band here, Shepherd, Coming Home, Turn Back Time from Aqua, and Cold Chisel, Forever Now. It's 17 minutes after one, so let's get on with some couple of messages coming your way, and then Barry Blue, Major Matchstick, Vanessa Amorosi, all coming your way very, very soon.
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0: Oh, the voice of Nessa Amorosi. What a great song. Absolutely, everybody. And Rockabilly Rebel from the Matchsticks. Get it out. Right. And Dancing on a Saturday Night from Barry Blue. Well, you could kick your heels up in that little bracket, couldn't you? And we've got a few more to come a little bit. Oh, it's not that far away. We've got our classic 60s coming your way after the messages. And then we've got Brendan Bay, Ellie King, Bootleg Family, Duran Duran. So no rest for the wicked, no rest for the wicked. Plenty of music coming your way before 3 o'clock this afternoon with the biggest hits and the greatest memories. And Glenn Anderson in with the sounds of the 70s after 3 o'clock.
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0: Right on a quarter to three, quarter to two. Let's not get ahead of ourselves there. Right on quarter to two. We'll bring our next news, sport and weather for you at 2 o'clock this afternoon. That was Duran Duran there with Girls on Film. Your mama don't dance and daddy don't rock and roll. That's the Bootleg Family. Ellie King, great song, X's and O's. And I Ran All the Way Home was our classic 60s for this hour. Brendan Barrier. And here on Logan One, Logan Cities 101 FM. A couple of messages coming your way. And then what have we got? Corona, we've got Coldplay, and we've got Creedence Clearwater. And that should just about get us to the news. So let's see how we go.
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0: And I'll make sure that we actually start to fix this state.
1: Latest ABS data has revealed the cost of building materials has risen to levels not seen for 2.5 years. The figures, incorporating the year to March, don't yet fully account for increases as a result of the conflict in the Middle East. Master Builders Australia Chief Executive Danita Warne says it's likely to deter people from building a new home.
2: At a time where we can least afford it, it is critical that we build particularly new homes, but it's harder and harder for people to be able to justify the cost escalations that they're seeing.
1: A man has been arrested after a police car was damaged at Port Nalunga in South Australia. In News, Kim Cartwright has the details.
3: Just before midnight, patrols saw a man carrying a life-saving ring suspected of having been taken from the nearby jetty. They stopped to speak with him and he allegedly threw a rock at the police vehicle, smashing the windscreen. The officers weren't injured and chased after the man, who was arrested nearby. The 26-year-old Aldinga Beach man has been bailed to face court next month.
1: This is Air News. In rugby league, the addition of the PNG Chiefs is ruffling feathers amongst legacy NRL clubs. Jack Hunt explains.
4: A former boss of the Tigers NRL club has blasted PNG's tax-free deal for players that sign up to the Chiefs. Shane Richardson labelling it a complete and utter rort and a way to cheat the salary cap by 48%. And there's a long list of players lining up to take advantage of the lucrative tax-free salaries. There's concerns the tax benefits will also make it harder for Perth to attract players for the Bears.
1: Last night, the Storm went down to the Dolphins 28-10 in Brisbane. In Sydney, fans were treated to a thriller between the Cowboys and Bulldogs. North Queensland taking victory 28 points to 12. In AFL, in the first of today's games, at the 17-minute mark of the second quarter, it's the Lions 8-5-53, lead Essendon 2-6-18. West Coast will be looking to get back on the winners list when they face Richmond at home later this afternoon. The Eagles have plenty of ex-Tigers on their list, including co-captain Liam Baker and defender Tyler Young. Coach Andrew McQuilter says they have a good understanding of their game plan.
5: Well, they probably understand a little bit how the Tigers are trying to play, which is of some benefit, but there's not many secrets in AFL anymore. Everyone understands the way they play, and the other boys have played in premierships with a lot of these guys, so they've got some relationships. But look, we understand we're in a reasonably similar position to where Richmond are at.
1: Carlton coach Michael Voss says ruckman Mark Pittenay will return against St Kilda this afternoon. The Blues go up against former teammates Tom DeConing and Jack Silvani. Australian Independent Radio News.
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8: Expect around about 25 degree maximum today, partly cloudy and a shower or two, which is happening right now. And tomorrow, we can look at tonight, we got 15 degree overnight temperature with a 26 degree high tomorrow, partly cloudy again, showers near the coast. The UV index will be high. And that's 6 minutes after two. It is 25 degrees here in Logan City. 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
9: Sometimes it's about getting away. Sometimes it's about having fun. And sometimes it's about getting you through the day. But mostly, it's about feeling good. Your favorite songs are right here.

0: Well, kicking off the last session of the Saturday program, that was Chain Reaction from Diana Ross and the Supremes. Oh, no, just Diana Ross on that one, sorry. Seems like a good idea at the time. That's John Farnham. And a great little song from Jess and Matt. And Chris Isaacs on that one. They tuned together. Jess and Matt were the runners-up in one of the singing competitions. Probably about 6 or 7 years ago now, but I think they should have won. That was my opinion, but mine doesn't count. But great song, Sound of Silence. You're on Logan City's 101. It's right on quarter past two. We caught up the time somewhere. Glenn Anderson's here now. He's getting ready to take you a trip right through the 70s back from 1969 to 1979. That's the one. Better keep it in the 70s, otherwise I'll get into trouble. And he's got a good variety of music coming your way this afternoon. So stay tuned. Sun's out now, but it won't stay out for long. It'll rain again shortly. Okay, a couple of messages. And Tony Orlando and Dawn, the Swingers, and Mr. President. Yeah, and Portugal the Man coming up in the section.
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0: great little song there from Portugal the Man. It's called Feel It Still. Before that, we had Coco Jumbo. That's by the Mr. President. I'd hate to see the President singing that one. What else we have there? The Swingers, Counting the Beat. And hey, say, has anyone seen My Sweet Gypsy Rose from Tony Orlando and Dawn? 29 minutes to 3. Glenn Taylor, I was going to say. Where did I get that from? Glenn Anderson taking over at 3 o'clock after the news with the sounds of the 70s. Some great music coming your way right through until 6 o'clock. We've got, what have we got coming up? We've got Fat Larry's Band and the Drifters and our classic 60s for this hour.
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0: Great little song there from Fat Larry's Band. It's called Zoom. And that was 1983, that one. The Drifters before that, Kissing in the Back Row of the Movies. Yes, all the oldies know about that. And Little Arrows was our classic 60s for this hour. Leapy Lee, what a great song. You're on Logan Cities 101. It's 16 minutes to 3. And we've got Glenn Anderson coming to you live from Studio A at after the 3 o'clock news here in Logan City. And he's got some fantastic music for you, that is for sure. He always does. Okay, let's keep going because we're going to wrap it up very, very soon. We've got Dire Straits, Rachel Sweet, R&J Stone. See if we can get them all in with a few messages.
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Classic 60 there from Del Shannon. We got to keep searching or follow the sun, whatever you like. I go to pieces from Rachel Sweet and the walk of life from Dire Straits. That's it. I got to go. Glenn Anderson ready to take you over and take you right through till 6 o'clock tonight with some fantastic music. So stay tuned. What have we got? We got Dinah Lee to take us up to the news. Join me tomorrow at 12 for the Sounds of the 60s. Bye for now.

0: against Australia's attempts to reclaim the asset. Both major parties went to last year's election promising to strip Landbridge Group of its 99-year lease. The business's owner has launched the case in an international arbitration body, claiming the federal government's efforts violate Australia's free trade deal with China. And travel experts are encouraging Australians not to cancel their travel plans despite reductions in capacity from major airlines. It comes as Qantas and Jetstar confirm cuts to domestic routes will continue until at least September due to increases in fuel prices. Australian travellers Quentin Long says the situation isn't as bad here as it is overseas.
1: The Southeast Asian market, it is absolutely being poleaxed. 20 to 70% of capacity is being reduced out of the inter-region carriers. It's really, really tough. We're actually quite insulated from the worst of it here in Australia.
0: This is Air News. Round 8 AFL action continues today with Essendon up against the Lions at Docklands. And the Bombers are definitely up against it. After 27 minutes of the third quarter, it's Brisbane 17-8, 110, leading Essendon 5-10-40. West Coast will be looking to get back on the winners' list when they face Richmond at home later this afternoon. The Eagles have plenty of ex-Tigers on their list, including co-captain Liam Baker and defender Tyler Young. Geelong hosts North Melbourne, and tonight Carlton and St Kilda will go head-to-head. Last night, well, Showdown 59 delivered plenty of entertainment, with the match going down to the final seconds. A goal from Adelaide's Braden Cook secured the Crows a one-point win over Port Adelaide, with Sam Berry named the Showdown medalist for his 29 disposals and 19 tackles. Crows coach Matthew Nix, full of praise.
2: It's not easy to have 19 tackles, you know, especially when you're playing against the likes of Butters and Horn Francis, who are explosive, you know, players. But we do know that Bezzy's, you know, that's his strength, that inside hard ball.
0: In rugby league, the Bulldogs are struggling to take the positives out of their 28-12 defeat to the Cowboys last night. The score was level with 20 to go before North Queensland crossed three times in quick succession to seal victory. Canterbury coach Cameron Seraldo disappointed with his squad's finish.
3: To let in three really soft tries, he's not good enough. But yeah, we're in a bit of a spot at the moment where clearly we're a bit low on confidence, and we need to remember that there was a lot of good stuff in that first 60 minutes.
0: Australian Independent Radio News.
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6: Thanks to Cyril for a great afternoon program. Thanks, mate. Logan City's weather for the remainder of today is partly cloudy with a medium chance of showers. Tomorrow, much the same, partly cloudy, slight chance of showers. Overnight temperature falling to 15 with the daytime temperature reaching 26. And the UV index is still projected to be high. Good afternoon, Glenn Anderson with you with the 70s, sound of the 70s until 6 o'clock. And the time now is 6 minutes past 3.
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0: Jigsaw with Mademoiselle Ninette out of 1972. 71 was Jody Miller and He's So Fine. And we started with 1970 with Neil Sedaka and Living Next Door to an Angel. You're with Glenn Anderson until 6 p.m. with the sounds of the 70s, so I hope you enjoy. We're starting from the 70s going through to 79, one of each year, then reversing it back, then reversing that back. So I think we finish with 1971. So we'll get a good selection. Better keep playing some more.
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0: Dating from 1976 back to 1973, we had first Lou Rolls with You'll Never Find Another Love Like Mine, the Bee Gees with Jive Talking, Petula Clark and Melody Man, and Johnny Rivers with a tribute to Carl Perkins, who released Blue Suede Shoes on the 1st of January 1956. So a nice little tribute. What time? The time now is 3:31 p.m. and the temperature sitting at 24 beautiful degrees, and you're with Glenn Anderson with the 70s sounds of the 70s.
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0: We reached the number 1979, back to 1977, with first one was Hans Poulsen with Boom Shalalalo, Yvonne Elliman, If I Can't Have You, Dr. Hook with When You're in Love with a Beautiful Woman, John Rawls with Tanaya, and Jennifer Warnes, The Right Time of the Night.
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0: Sherbet with How's That? Glen Campbell before that with Southern Nights. We're going to go to a little break with Carl Douglas with Kung Fu Fighting.
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6: Hi, this is Paul McCartney.

0: torture of a person in Sydney's southwest 3 years ago. The 30-year-old victim was found with injuries to his hands, face and feet in early 2023, following what police have described as a violent drug dispute between organised crime networks. This is Air News. In AFL matches today, at Docklands, as expected, the Lions have had a thumping victory over the Bombers, Brisbane 22-11, 143, to Essendon's 11-13, 79. Eagles coach Andrew McWalter says he'll be leaning on co-captain Liam Baker for leadership when they face Richmond at home this afternoon. Baker is in his second season at West Coast after spending 7 years at the Tigers in a successful era. McWalter says his versatility will be a big asset in the Eagles getting a win.
1: I truly think he is a great player in all areas of the ground, and sometimes it works against him because whenever he's needed somewhere else, we pick him up and move him. And the leader he is, the person he is, he embraces that, but it also comes with its challenges.
0: Dockers forward Sam Switkowski has praised his teammate Hayden Young's contribution following last night's 12-point win over the Bulldogs. Young gathered 20 disposals and booted 3 spectacular goals. Switkowski says the Dockers are better with him in the side.
2: Clearly a star player. It's awesome to have him back in the team. He's worked so hard on his body to be back in. I think what differentiates him is just so damaging with the footy, and you see him come out of clearance or centre bounce and kick that goal on the run from 50. There's not a lot of players that can do that.
0: Rio now sit top of the AFL ladder with the third place Sydney to play on Sunday. In rugby league today, the Raiders taking on the Gold Coast in the first of today's games. 26 minutes into the first half, it's Canberra 16 leading the Titans nil. Australian Independent Radio News.
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5: Good evening, good afternoon. Logan City's weather for the remainder of today is partly cloudy. There's a medium chance of showers. Logan City's weather for tomorrow is still partly cloudy and a slight chance of showers. Overnight temperature falling to 15, with the daytime temperature reaching 26. And the UV index is predicted still to be high. Good afternoon, Glenn Anderson with you until 6 o'clock with the sounds of the 70s. And the time now is 5 minutes past 4. You're on Logan City to 23 degrees.
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0: That was Lobo with Me and You and a Dog Named Boo. Gallery before that was Nice to Be With You, which is what I feel when I come in every shift. It's nice to be with you guys. And of course, ABBA started that little group with Ring, Ring, Ring. That was 71, 72 and ABBA 73. So we're getting through them again. So we're going up the list to, I think, 79.
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0: Anne Murray with Danny's Song. Before that, Don McLean and Winterwood. Brooke Benton, A Rainy Night in Logan City. No, sorry, Rainy Night in Georgia. And Liv Mason with Knock Knock. Who's there? Good afternoon, Glenn Anderson with you until 6 p.m. with the sounds of the 70s. Time now sitting at 4:30 p.m. and the temperature now at 22 degrees. There is a note on my little desk here saying rain coming in about 1 hour. Actually, from the look outside, it's been raining now. So anyway, there's some more rain coming just when you thought it might have been going to be fine. And you're on Logan City's 101.
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0: Hot butter with popcorn. Wow, wouldn't I like some right now? Fern Kinney with Together, We Are Beautiful. Paul Anka, and that's who was singing with Paul Anka? Adaya Coates, that's right, with You're Having My Baby. And Captain and Tennille, Love Will Keep Us Together. We work from 72 up to 1975 in that little group.
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0: Melbourne, and we go back to Docklands tonight for the St Kilda-Carlton clash. The Blues going up against former teammates Tom De Koning and Jack Silvani. Saints coach Ross Lyon says they're taking the reunion in their stride.
1: It's like all of us, right? Like your organisation, mine. We play our part, we're an important part of that history for that period, then you move on, right? And if you keep looking back, you've got problems.
0: In rugby league today, the Gold Coast Titans hosting Canberra at the 62-minute mark. It's the Raiders 22, lead the Titans 6. And the Melbourne Storm have reached a milestone, but not a good one, losing 7 games in a row for the first time in the club's history. Despite taking an early lead, the men in purple failed to convert against the Dolphins, losing 28-10 at Lang Park. Storm skipper Harry Grant admits there's no simple fix.
2: It's a bit real, but at the end of the day, it's, you know, it's life and the cards are being dealt, and probably two parts of it, off the field and on the field. And at the moment, we've got to fix some stuff on the field as well to ease a little bit off the field, I think.
0: Australian Independent Radio News.
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5: Good afternoon. Logan City's weather for the remainder of today is cloudy or partly cloudy with a medium chance of showers. The weather forecast for tomorrow is also partly cloudy with a slight chance of showers. Overnight temperature falling to 15 with the daytime temperature reaching 26 with the UV index predicted to reach high. Good afternoon. Glenn Anderson with you with the sounds of the 70s until 6. And at 5 minutes past 5, it is sitting on, doesn't tell me, 22 degrees.
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0: The Mixtures with the Push Bike Song. Sounds like me when I'm pushing a bike. Helen Reddy with Crazy Love, Neil Diamond and Shiloh and the Carpenters, Yesterday Once More. We covered from 1970 to 1973 on that little loop. Good afternoon, Glenn Anderson with you until 6 p.m. We've got about 28 minutes to go. And that's with the sounds of the 70s. I've hoped you enjoyed those so far. We've still got a few more to come, though. And the temperature now sitting at 21 degrees at this time at 5:32. And, of course, you're on Logan City's 101.
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0: Charlie Rich with The Most Beautiful Girl. The Hollies before that with Too Young to Be Married. It was a great guitar riff in the middle of that. I hadn't heard that on that song before, but I really liked it. Marcia Blaine with Bobby's Girl and Freddie Hart with Easy Lovin'. The music continues on this great radio station, Logan City's 101, the time being 5:44, what is it, p.m., isn't it? Yes, almost time for me to go.
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1: To live for today and to love for tomorrow is the wisdom of a fool. Because tomorrow is promised to no one. You see, love is that wonderful thing that the whole wide world needs plenty of. And if you think for 1 minute that you can live without it, then you're only fooling yourself. Listen, please. I'd like to tell you something that happened to me.

0: Out of 1970, we're back to that. We started with 1970, finished in 1970 with Tom Jones and Without Love, There Is Nothing. Before that, Charlie Pride and Kiss an Angel, Good Morning. Donna Fargo, Happiest Girl in the Whole USA. I'm actually wishing they'd change that to Australia, or at least to Logan Central. It'd be nice, wouldn't it? Anyway, that's a good song. Well, the time has come. Good afternoon. It's time for me to go. And may I say thank you for letting me join you. It's been a pleasure to fill in for Nathaniel on the Sound of the 70s, but it's been... I love this music. It's really nice. But thank you for joining me. I will be back tomorrow night from 8 o'clock with the Classical Connection program. If you can, please join me. It's different music, but it's still cool. Until then, good afternoon, and please keep safe. May I say thank you to all our listeners who left their likes, loves and comments on our Facebook page. It's much appreciated. And may you all have a safe and fantastic week. And please keep safe in this rain. One minute I'm wearing a jacket, next minute I'm wearing a T-shirt. So I don't know what we're doing half the time, but it's fun. It's a life. Anyway, I'm going to go now with The Fortunes. Oh, handy song. Here comes that rainy day feeling again.
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0: in rugby league today. Full time on the Gold Coast, the Raiders defeating the Titans 28-12. And Formula One action returns this weekend, as Air Sport's Paul Walsh explains.
1: After a five-week enforced layoff due to the conflict in the Middle East, Formula One racing returns to Miami for the fourth round of the 2026 season. In the first of three practice sessions, it was Charles Leclerc who impressed, with Max Verstappen and Oscar Piastri not far behind. Current Drivers' Championship leader Kimi Antonelli clocked fifth fastest, while Lando Norris could only manage seventh. However, in qualifying for the second of the six scheduled sprint races, Norris fired back to snatch pole position from Antonelli, with Piastri third fastest, starting next to Charles Leclerc.
2: To end up third is a good effort, and obviously for Lando it's a good result too.
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0: 7th. However, in qualifying for the second of the six scheduled sprint races, Norris fired back to snatch pole position from Antonelli, with Piastri third fastest, starting next to Charles Leclerc.
1: To end up third is a good effort, and obviously for Lando it's a good result too.
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1: Here we go with Joe Joseph and the Falcons tonight.

Joe Joseph and the Falcons here on your Saturday night. Hope that you're having a good time. I'm Peter Carey, just popping in just to try a couple of different things as the Saturday night goes along. And I hope you'll join me for breakfast Monday morning, even though it's a holiday. We'll be right here on Logan Cities 101.

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we know why you came here tonight. You want to hear some great music on your jukebox Saturday night. That's why. And, of course, you don't need me to tell you that we've had some pretty inclement weather over the last few days and still a bit more to come, which is a fairly apt song to play for you tonight from the Weather Girls.

I think they normally say training cats and dogs. I'm not too sure about raining men. They're the weather girls here on Saturday Night Jukebox at Logan City's 101 FM. Hope you're enjoying the evening.

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0: Hi, it's Laurie Lawrence here with my grandchildren, Evie and Harper. Girls, we love having fun in the water, but what do we need to remember first?
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1: Hello there, I'm Sean Bindley. The Trump administration has signalled it won't abide by a law requiring it to seek congressional approval to continue the war with Iran once the 60-day deadline expires on Friday. The 1973 War Powers Act requires presidents to start withdrawing troops from a conflict if Congress hasn't approved it within 60 days or to request a 30-day extension. Tony Waterman has more.
2: The White House says for the purposes of this law, the hostilities with Iran have been terminated because the two sides haven't exchanged fire since the ceasefire began on April 7th, essentially hitting pause on the 60-day countdown. It's a completely novel interpretation of the law, which contains no such pause or ceasefire clause. Legal experts say it's unlikely to pass muster in court. Democratic lawmakers are also skeptical. But with Congress now in a recess for a week, it seems the passing of this deadline, which is meant to constrain a president's military power, will have no real consequences for now. Tony Waterman, Washington.
1: Five Australians arrested on a mercy ship headed for Gaza have been released from a hospital in Crete. The Aussies were on board the ship in international waters when the Israeli Navy boarded the vessel and arrested those on board, sparking accusations of piracy. The 175 people on board the mercy ship, loaded with humanitarian aid, have been handed over to Greek authorities. A senior Labor minister is warning it could be months before the global economy recovers from the conflict in the Middle East. Energy Minister Chris Bowen has not ruled out further emergency relief as the fuel crisis triggered by the conflict drags on. Mr. Bowen says Australia has been calling for the situation in the Strait of Hormuz to be resolved for weeks.
3: It would be good if this situation is resolved for the world, because as soon as it's resolved, the world economy can get back to more normal levels. It won't happen overnight. Even if the Straits of Hormuz open tonight, there would still be impacts on supply chains, not just for fuel, but for other things as well. That's why we're taking all the steps we're taking.
1: Latest ABS data has revealed the cost of building materials has risen to levels not seen for 2.5 years. The figures, incorporating the year to March, don't yet fully account for increases as a result of the conflict in the Middle East. Master Builders Australia Chief Executive Danita Warne says it's likely to deter people from building a new home.
4: At a time where we can least afford it, it is critical that we build particularly new homes, but it's harder and harder for people to be able to justify the cost escalations that they're seeing.
1: To South Australia, where a man has been arrested after a police car was damaged at Port Nalunga. ANU's Kim Cartwright has the details.
5: Just before midnight, patrols saw a man carrying a life-saving ring suspected of having been taken from the nearby jetty. They stopped to speak with him and he allegedly threw a rock at the police vehicle, smashing the windscreen. The officers weren't injured and chased after the man who was arrested nearby. The 26-year-old Aldinga Beach man has been bailed to face court next month. Kim Cartwright, Air News.
1: And drowning deaths have hit a 20-year high, with over 357 Australian lives lost to drowning last year. The latest national drowning report shows for every child who drowns, 8 are hospitalised in non-fatal drowning incidents. Swim safety advocate Laurie Lauren says many more people could be saved by refreshing their CPR skills. This is Air News. In AFL today, former Bomber Sam Draper says he was nervous about facing his old side in Brisbane's 143-79 thrashing of Essendon at Docklands today. The Lions dominated throughout, also celebrating Nick Cox returning with a goal after more than 600 days on the sideline. Draper told Fox Footy it was something special.
6: I celebrated his goal when he got it. See, he's been through a lot. People have written him off and ruled him out, so I'm really, really happy that he's back here and he's an absolute gun.
1: The Western Bulldogs falling just short by 12 points against Fremantle last night at Docklands. In a losing side, skipper Marcus Bontempelli was a standout. A goal from Braden Cook with just 2 seconds remaining delivered Adelaide a 1-point win over Port Adelaide in a local derby classic. In rugby league today, full-time on the Gold Coast, the Raiders defeating the Titans 28-12. And Formula One action returns this weekend, as Air Sports' Paul Walsh explains.
7: After a 5-week enforced layoff due to the conflict in the Middle East, Formula One racing returns to Miami for the fourth round of the 2026 season. In the first of three practice sessions, it was Charles Leclerc who impressed, with Max Verstappen and Oscar Piastri not far behind. Current Drivers' Championship leader Kimi Antonelli clocked fifth fastest, while Lando Norris could only manage seventh. However, in qualifying for the second of the six scheduled sprint races, Norris fired back to snatch pole position from Antonelli, with Piastri third fastest, starting next to Charles Leclerc.
8: Stand up third is a good effort, and obviously for Lando it's a good result too.
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2: Hello there, I'm Sean Bindley. The Trump administration has signalled it won't abide by a law requiring it to seek congressional approval to continue the war with Iran once the 60-day deadline expires on Friday. The 1973 War Powers Act requires presidents to start withdrawing troops from a conflict if Congress hasn't approved it within 60 days or to request a 30-day extension. Tony Waterman has more.
3: The White House says for the purposes of this law, the hostilities with Iran have been terminated because the two sides haven't exchanged fire since the ceasefire began on April 7th, essentially hitting pause on the 60-day countdown. It's a completely novel interpretation of the law, which contains no such pause or ceasefire clause. Legal experts say it's unlikely to pass muster in court. Democratic lawmakers are also skeptical. But with Congress now in a recess for a week, it seems the passing of this deadline, which is meant to constrain a president's military power, will have no real consequences for now. Tony Waterman, Washington.
2: Five Australians arrested on a mercy ship headed for Gaza have been released from a hospital in Crete. The Aussies were on board the ship in international waters when the Israeli Navy boarded the vessel and arrested those on board, sparking accusations of piracy. The 175 people on board the mercy ship, loaded with humanitarian aid, have been handed over to Greek authorities. A senior Labor minister is warning it could be months before the global economy recovers from the conflict in the Middle East. Energy Minister Chris Bowen has not ruled out further emergency relief as the fuel crisis triggered by the conflict drags on. Mr. Bowen says Australia has been calling for the situation in the Strait of Hormuz to be resolved for weeks.
4: It would be good if this situation is resolved for the world because as soon as it's resolved, the world economy can get back to more normal levels. It won't happen overnight. Even if the Straits of Hormuz open tonight, there would still be impacts on supply chains, not just for fuel, but for other things as well. That's why we're taking all the steps we're taking.
2: Latest ABS data has revealed the cost of building materials has risen to levels not seen for 2.5 years. The figures, incorporating the year to March, don't yet fully account for increases as a result of the conflict in the Middle East. Master Builders Australia Chief Executive Danita Warne says it's likely to deter people from building a new home.
5: At a time where we can least afford it, it is critical that we build particularly new homes, but it's harder and harder for people to be able to justify the cost escalations that they're seeing.
2: To South Australia, where a man has been arrested after a police car was damaged at Port Nalunga. ANU's Kim Cartwright has the details.
6: Just before midnight, patrols saw a man carrying a life-saving ring suspected of having been taken from the nearby jetty. They stopped to speak with him and he allegedly threw a rock at the police vehicle, smashing the windscreen. The officers weren't injured and chased after the man who was arrested nearby. The 26-year-old Aldinga Beach man has been bailed to face court next month. Kim Cartwright, Air News.
2: And drowning deaths have hit a 20-year high, with over 357 Australian lives lost to drowning last year. The latest national drowning report shows for every child who drowns, 8 are hospitalised in non-fatal drowning incidents. Swim safety advocate Laurie Lauren says many more people could be saved by refreshing their CPR skills. This is Air News. In AFL today, former Bomber Sam Draper says he was nervous about facing his old side in Brisbane's 143-79 thrashing of Essendon at Docklands today. The Lions dominated throughout, also celebrating Nick Cox returning with a goal after more than 600 days on the sideline. Draper told Fox Footy it was something special.
7: I celebrated his goal when he got it. So he's been through a lot. People have written him off and ruled him out, so I'm really, really happy that he's back here and he's an absolute gun.
2: The Western Bulldogs falling just short by 12 points against Fremantle last night at Docklands. In a losing side, skipper Marcus Bontempelli was a standout. A goal from Braden Cook with just 2 seconds remaining delivered Adelaide a 1-point win over Port Adelaide in a local derby classic. In rugby league today, full-time on the Gold Coast, the Raiders defeating the Titans 28-12. And Formula One action returns this weekend, as Air Sports' Paul Walsh explains.
8: After a five-week enforced layoff due to the conflict in the Middle East, Formula One racing returns to Miami for the fourth round of the 2026 season. In the first of three practice sessions, it was Charles Leclerc who impressed, with Max Verstappen and Oscar Piastri not far behind. Current Drivers' Championship leader Kimi Antonelli clocked fifth fastest, while Lando Norris could only manage seventh. However, in qualifying for the second of the six scheduled sprint races, Norris fired back to snatch pole position from Antonelli, with Piastri third fastest, starting next to Charles Leclerc.
9: To end up third is a good effort, and obviously for Lando it's a good result too.
2: Australian Independent Radio News.

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1: Hello there, I'm Sean Bindley. The Trump administration has signalled it won't abide by a law requiring it to seek congressional approval to continue the war with Iran once the 60-day deadline expires on Friday. The 1973 War Powers Act requires presidents to start withdrawing troops from a conflict if Congress hasn't approved it within 60 days or to request a 30-day extension. Tony Waterman has more.
2: The White House says for the purposes of this law, the hostilities with Iran have been terminated because the two sides haven't exchanged fire since the ceasefire began on April 7th, essentially hitting pause on the 60-day countdown. It's a completely novel interpretation of the law, which contains no such pause or ceasefire clause. Legal experts say it's unlikely to pass muster in court. Democratic lawmakers are also skeptical. But with Congress now in a recess for a week, it seems the passing of this deadline, which is meant to constrain a president's military power, will have no real consequences for now. Tony Waterman, Washington.
1: Five Australians arrested on a mercy ship headed for Gaza have been released from a hospital in Crete. The Aussies were on board the ship in international waters when the Israeli Navy boarded the vessel and arrested those on board, sparking accusations of piracy. The 175 people on board the mercy ship, loaded with humanitarian aid, have been handed over to Greek authorities. A senior Labor minister is warning it could be months before the global economy recovers from the conflict in the Middle East. Energy Minister Chris Bowen has not ruled out further emergency relief as the fuel crisis triggered by the conflict drags on. Mr. Bowen says Australia has been calling for the situation in the Strait of Hormuz to be resolved for weeks.
3: It would be good if this situation is resolved for the world, because as soon as it's resolved, the world economy can get back to more normal levels. It won't happen overnight. Even if the Straits of Hormuz open tonight, there would still be impacts on supply chains, not just for fuel, but for other things as well. That's why we're taking all the steps we're taking.
1: Latest ABS data has revealed the cost of building materials has risen to levels not seen for 2.5 years. The figures, incorporating the year to March, don't yet fully account for increases as a result of the conflict in the Middle East. Master Builders Australia Chief Executive Danita Warne says it's likely to deter people from building a new home.
4: At a time where we can least afford it, it is critical that we build particularly new homes, but it's harder and harder for people to be able to justify the cost escalations that they're seeing.
1: To South Australia, where a man has been arrested after a police car was damaged at Port Nalunga. ANU's Kim Cartwright has the details.
5: Just before midnight, patrols saw a man carrying a life-saving ring suspected of having been taken from the nearby jetty. They stopped to speak with him and he allegedly threw a rock at the police vehicle, smashing the windscreen. The officers weren't injured and chased after the man who was arrested nearby. The 26-year-old Aldinga Beach man has been bailed to face court next month. Kim Cartwright, Air News.
1: And drowning deaths have hit a 20-year high, with over 357 Australian lives lost to drowning last year. The latest national drowning report shows for every child who drowns, 8 are hospitalised in non-fatal drowning incidents. Swim safety advocate Laurie Lauren says many more people could be saved by refreshing their CPR skills. This is Air News. In AFL today, former Bomber Sam Draper says he was nervous about facing his old side in Brisbane's 143-79 thrashing of Essendon at Docklands today. The Lions dominated throughout, also celebrating Nick Cox returning with a goal after more than 600 days on the sideline. Draper told Fox Footy it was something special.
6: I celebrated his goal when he got it. See, he's been through a lot. People have written him off and ruled him out, so I'm really, really happy that he's back here and he's an absolute gun.
1: The Western Bulldogs falling just short by 12 points against Fremantle last night at Docklands. In a losing side, skipper Marcus Bontempelli was a standout. A goal from Braden Cook with just 2 seconds remaining delivered Adelaide a 1-point win over Port Adelaide in a local derby classic. In rugby league today, full-time on the Gold Coast, the Raiders defeating the Titans 28-12. And Formula One action returns this weekend, as Air Sports' Paul Walsh explains.
7: After a 5-week enforced layoff due to the conflict in the Middle East, Formula One racing returns to Miami for the fourth round of the 2026 season. In the first of 3 practice sessions, it was Charles Leclerc who impressed, with Max Verstappen and Oscar Piastri not far behind. Current Drivers' Championship leader Kimi Antonelli clocked 5th fastest, while Lando Norris could only manage 7th. However, in qualifying for the second of the six scheduled sprint races, Norris fired back to snatch pole position from Antonelli, with Piastri third fastest, starting next to Charles Leclerc.
8: To end up third is a good effort, and obviously for Lando it's a good result too.
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0: Hi, it's Laurie Lawrence here with my grandchildren, Evie and Harper. Girls, we love having fun in the water, but what do we need to remember first?
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0: I'm Laurie Lawrence.
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0: We plan to have a good time on Classic Country this morning here at Logan Cities 101. Good morning to you. It's Gray with you through until 9 this morning. Hope your weekend's going well, and I hope you've got something great planned for this. Not a bad-looking Sunday, actually. It looks pretty good outside. They're telling us a little bit of cloud around, but, gee, I tell you what, don't worry about that. Maybe a couple of showers if you're on the coast today. Just remember that as well too. But enjoy your Sunday, won't you? And stick around with 101. We've got some great music lined up for you. Classic country this morning. Gee, I've got a good range coming up from overseas and local artists. We've got country gold. We've got country new. We've got a bit of everything. We'll have a look at birthdays as well too, because one of the big country greats would have been having a birthday today. I'm going to play one of his songs a little bit later on. But coming up shortly, we've got Tom T. Hall, all part of Classic Country here at 101, 18 after 6. Good morning.
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0: I remember seeing those guys on stage at the Tamworth Country Music Festival, their grand big night, about 25 years ago, would you believe? And they did that number, The Wolverine, 65 Roses. What a great band they are too, and a great song too. Lovely meaning, lovely words in that as well. Also, the Judd's Mama, He's Crazy, and Tom T. Hall. I love country music. I hope you do too. We've got plenty of great country to come on Logan City's 101 Classic Country today on this great-looking Sunday, and it looks like it's going to be a pretty good day too, I can tell you. A couple of showers, maybe. But a good day to get outside, do what you have to do, like the lawn. Have you seen it? Nice and green and growing as well too. So whatever you do today, have yourself a great one, won't you? A couple of things that happened on this day too, Sunday, May 3, well, May 3 anyway, it may not have been a Sunday, but Tim Tam won the Kentucky Derby in 1958. The Tim Tam Biscuit was named by Ross Arnott, who attended the Derby and decided that the name of the winning horse was perfect for a plan new line of biscuit. That's where it came from. Twister, remember that game? Oh, yes, where you tied yourself in knots. Well, it became a sensation after Johnny Carson and Eva Gabor played it on their Tonight Show. 1966 it was. You can blame them. That was their fault. But Twister, good game indeed. And Margaret Thatcher became the first female Prime Minister of Great Britain back in 1979. Some of the things that happened on this date, May 3. More great country to come, including Troy Cassidaly, coming up next here at Logan City's 101.
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1: It's back. 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

0: Now, there's a handful of great country for you here on Classic Country 101. Semi Smith, Kenny Rogers in there, Terry Clark and Troy Cassidaly first up, End of the Road. Must say, very happy birthday too to Julie, who was enjoying the country music this morning, and she's having a birthday and remembering her mum as well too, and love country music. Thanks, Julie, for the call. It is coming up to 13 to 7 right here at Logan Cities 101.
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0: Well, one of my favourite Mickey Gilley songs. I love that one, Stand By Me. I hope you enjoyed that one as well, too. And Faith Hill in there, too. It Matters to Me. And Tracy Bird doing the Watermelon Crawl on Classic Country Sunday Morning with Gray. Good to have you along today. Not a bad-looking day outside. A little bit of cloud around, but gee, nothing to worry about. Maybe the odd shower coming through. A reminder, too, I've just got to give you this news. 101 FM Morning Movie is coming up on Wednesday, May 13. Jot it in your diary right this very minute. Wednesday, May 13. All right, a great movie. Meryl Streep and Anne Hathaway return in The Devil Wears Prada 2. Oh, yeah. All right, we've got that one for you on Wednesday morning. That is May 13 at our great sponsor, Event Cinemas, at Logan Home in Mount Gravatt. It's going to be a good one, all right? Morning tea served from 10. That's all included. That's all included in the admission and the movie at 10:30. And your chance to win tickets to go along to the 101 FM morning movie from tomorrow. Cyril will have tickets tomorrow morning. Caroline and Bluey will have tickets as well, too, throughout the week in the morning show. So stick around to 101. Your chance to get along to the 101 FM morning movie coming up on Wednesday, May 13, The Devil Wears Prada 2. It should be good. 18 after 7 here at 101. A couple of great songs coming up shortly. I've got a classic from Patsy Cline and Lee Kernaghan.
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0: New music to our country playlist here at 101. I thought I'd throw that one in because, look, she is hot property at the moment too. Ella Langley's her name. She had a massive hit with Choosing Texas. That is her brand new, it's called Be Her, and it's great, roaring up the charts on the pop and country charts as well too. Hope you enjoyed that. I threw that in for you. Lee Kernaghan in there, of course, I'm country, and Patsy Cline, classic. Oh, I love it. I'm moving on. We've still got some great country music to come throughout the morning on Classic Country here at 101. Weatherman tells us not a bad looking day, actually. Looks quite nice outside at the moment. A little bit of cloud around, but nothing to worry about. Maybe the odd shower, mainly near the coast. Heading for 26 degrees. It is sitting on 17 degrees in our beautiful city right at this very moment, right on 7:30. If you're having a birthday today, like Julie is, she was so wrapped in all the music this morning. Good on you, Julie. I hope you're having a lovely morning. But if you're having a birthday today, happy birthday to you from everyone here at 101. You're sharing it with some other great artists too. Frankie Valli, he was born on this date. Great singer, Four Seasons, remember him? Yep, he had the high voice, the whole lot. He is celebrating his birthday, born on 1934. Christopher Cross, he was born on this date back in 1951. American singer-songwriter from San Antonio in Texas. And he had some big hits too, like Sailing and Arthur's Theme, The Best You Can Do. Mary Hopkins, born on this date too, back in 1950, credited on some recordings as Mary Visconti from her marriage to Tony Visconti. She's a Welsh singer, best known for her greats on Those Were the Days, and she was one of the first to sign to the Beatles' Apple label. One of the guys who's having a birthday to do country artist, David Darren Pedruska. You're saying, who, Gray? Well, Dave Dudley, you would know that name. He was born in 1928, sadly died in December 2003. American country music artist, best driving country anthems he had in the 60s and 70s, and his big one was 6 Days on the Road. I'm going to feature that next here at Logan City's 101 Classic Country. Good morning.
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haven't said what you want for it. 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

0: No, I did not play another Patsy Cline song. Did you see the movie Song Sung Blue, Kate Hudson? That is her. Yes, indeed, he does a great job too. Sweet Dreams, the Patsy Cline song. You heard it here on Classic Country right here at 101. Good to have you on this morning. We also had Davison Brothers take a little drive and Montgomery Gentry. She couldn't change me, so she left. Well, there you go. More great country to come. And after nine this morning, the one and only Harry Stewart is in. He is all set to go. But you'll have to wait, Harry, all right? You've got another hour to go before you go on the air with easy hits on a Sunday morning. So stick around for that, won't you? Musically, still to come, I've got Tim McCraw and I've got Kylie Sackley coming up as well too, right here on Classic Country 101, 17 after 8. Good morning.
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0: Logan City's 101, Stand By Your Man. There goes Tammy Wynette. Now, that's classic country for you. On classic country, through until 9 o'clock this morning, then Harry is in. It is sitting on 8.30. Don't forget, it is the 101 FM morning movie coming up on Wednesday, May 13. It is a beauty, too. We've picked a good one for you for this one. It is Anne Hathaway and Meryl Streep in Devil Wears Prada 2. Brand new movie. It is just starting and it's going to be a big one for 101 FM morning movie coming up on Wednesday, May 13. Morning tea thrown in from 10 o'clock. A great movie at 10:30. Devil Wears Prada 2. Your chance to win tickets as for tomorrow morning in the morning show throughout the week. So stick around for that, okay? And you just never know. You could be heading along to see The Devil Wears Prada. All thanks to our great sponsor, Event Cinemas, Logan Home, Mount Cravat, and also Logan City's 101 FM, 29 to 9.
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0: Country with Kathleen Edwards and 6 o'clock news. We had Tenure in there as well and Boys in Boots. It's coming up to 13 minutes to nine. Harry in after the 9 o'clock news to take you through the morning with easy hits here at 101.
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Marty taking us out this morning on Classic Country. Look, have yourself a great Sunday and a great holiday Monday if you're off tomorrow. Harry is in after the 9 news. Have yourself a good one.

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Hits all day, every day, right here on your favourite station, huh? Billy Joel, The River of Dreams, a midnight blue anthem that flows straight from the heart to the highway. And Billy shot this music video in black and white, by the way, dreaming in colour. And yes, that's real rain you see in the video, not stage mist. Yeah, the man committed, really committed to it. The soul comes straight from the heart, doesn't it? Welcome to Easy Hits. Harry Stewart here, taking you right through to 12 o'clock. Are you doing all right, are you? You can get us on iHeartRadio if you're out of town, or if you're heading out of town. Certainly, we're streaming all over the place. And you can leave a mark on Facebook or Instagram. Yeah, get yourself around, get your name known by all of us. Don't forget that tomorrow is a public holiday. It's Labor Day, all right? And just as Sheena Easton says, you don't need to work 9 to 5.

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0: Oh, yes, the hits just keep coming. So do the good times right here on 101 FM. Roxy Music with Avalon, a smooth song there. It doesn't just walk into a room, it glides in like a fog bank with perfect hair, right? They named the track after a mystical island of peace and beauty, or possibly just it sounded cool, huh? With Brian Ferry's voice, either way, it's been the soundtrack to slow dancing, staring at the window, if you like, and quietly judging people who don't appreciate art since 1982. If your Sunday morning needs a little bit more mystery, well, this is the golden ticket for you, isn't it? Okay, now mark your calendar for Wednesday the 13th. That's this Wednesday, is it? No, Wednesday after next week, in fact. We're heading back to the big screen with 101FM's morning movie, Meryl Streep and Anne Hathaway. They're back in The Devil Wears Prada 2. It's going to be a lot of fun, believe me. Come on down, enjoy some morning tea starting at 10 o'clock, and then we'll get on with the movie around about 10:30. It's all happening to our wonderful friends and sponsors at Event Cinemas, Logan Home, Mount Gravatt. We'd love to see you there. Coming up very shortly, we've got Savage Garden. We've also got the Bee Gees. It's all happening right here on Easy Hits.
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0: 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It's all about the music, isn't it? Makes you feel good. Savage Garden, I Knew I Loved You. A song so certain, it should have come with a prenup and a highlighter reel. Darren Hayes wrote it about his wife before they even got together. Call it a romantic foresight or just really good guessing. If your heart's ever skipped a beat for someone you didn't know existed, well, this song's for you, right? Coming up very shortly, we do have Charlie Pride. Yeah, Charlie Pride coming your way. And we've also got the national news on the hour, so stay tuned for that one. It's all happening right here on your favourite station, 101 FM.
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101FM, that's what you're listening to, and what a great little song that is. Charlie Pride's Kiss an Angel Good Morning, a country classic so warm it should come with a porch swing and a glass of sweet tea. Charlie was one of the first black superstars in country music to break the barriers with a voice that basically carried more grace than a Sunday sermon. A beautiful song, isn't it? Absolutely gorgeous. We've got the news coming up very shortly, but first, some Barry Manilow. 101FM. 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